時の手の

one day, she decided she'd had enough. She packed a bag, got in her car, and began driving down the street. A few blocks away, there was a hippie couple hitchhiking. The girl had a long black cape and feathered boas and beads and bangles dripping off of her. And the guy resembled a cowboy. And they were standing there looking very lost. And of course, she stopped to pick them up. And she told them the whole story of how she'd supported her family for years and years, and now she'd had enough. She was going to go away, far away, to start a new life. And they nodded. And then she told them that she was very tired, and she asked them why didn't one of them drive so that she could get in the back seat and take a nap. So she got into the back, thinking about the places she was going to go to, the city she was going to see, how she'd finally made an irrevocable step. Now her life was going to at last change totally. And she kind of dozed off. And every so often, she'd fitfully wake up and see that they were stopped at a red light. Then she'd doze off, and she'd wake up again, and they were standing at a red light. And then she'd doze back off again and kind of wonder where they'd gotten to now. But when she'd open her eyes, she'd find they were stopped at a red light. And now it was late in the afternoon, and she suddenly realized that every time she'd wake up, they were stopped at a red light, and she finally sat up and saw that they were stopped at a broken red light a few blocks from her house. The hippie couple was totally stoned. They were tripping on LSD, and they'd been standing at the red light, staring at it, waiting for it to turn green.

of this program. The Office of Civil Defense has issued the following message. This is an attack warning. Repeat, this is an attack warning. Attack warning means that an actual attack against this country has been detected, that protective action should be taken. Important instructions will follow in 30 seconds.

it, they flushed it, man, so they didn't even come in, you know, man. That was it. We were all really paranoid. You didn't trust your friend. You know, everybody was a snitch. That was it. And to, for me to get into the Love Generation is a true trip because, first of all, I have enough problems living with me and being with me. I can be with all them people, man, who are walking around going, yay, look at us. 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

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And he's got to say, hey, wow, baby, you're so groovy and beautiful. 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And he would say, hey, mama, you know what? You're too beautiful not to be free in a butterfly, in a child of the sky, in a Lucy, man, and just be up there with everything. And she says, oh, yeah. He says, anything you want to do, you should do. She says, I like to ball your friend, the herdman.

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The room is lit by candlelight. 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As I look out the window, I see lawns, fountains, a meditation house shrouded by pine trees, and behind it a meditation garden.

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Guest soloist this evening, Metropolitan Opera soprano Miss Anna Moffo, who will begin this evening's concert with the Star-Spangled Banana.

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leader was. 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The sun shone playfully through the kitchen, but when Heinemann stood and smiled back, the sun hid scowling behind a dark cloud. Heinrich sighed and, sitting down, poured himself a cup of lukewarm tea. 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He liked a nice cup of tea in the morning. 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And when Heinrich got home at night, his idea of delight was a nice cup of tea. It didn't taste very nice, like tepid.

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2: Yes, we wanted to limit
1: streaming
2: the number of
1: live to you,
2: for example,
1: whoever, wherever, and whatever you are.
2: Give them more structure.
0: Okay, what do you think that's going to sound like? Listen to it and then decide whether you like it or not. Don't decide by looking at it, decide by listening to it.

men and women, if you've ever supped from the cold cup of misery, then you know just how funny it tastes to the ordinary people of this generation. Naturally, the leaders of degeneration haven't a clue. Rick shuffles uneasily,

Episode 15, House Envy. Dogs must be kept on the leash. Read the signs. It's all very well keeping a

countries of Western Europe today, as it is to move between one city and another in any one of them. Passport checks are simple and reflect the new mood of freedom coming from the heart of the reborn continent, the common market.

It was here in Rome in 1957 that statesmen of France, Germany, Italy, Holland, Belgium, and Luxembourg agreed to set up the European Economic Community, which most people call the Common Market. They moved on to Brussels to turn this brainchild of French statesman Jean Monnet into reality, and to set up the organization to put the Treaty of Rome into operation. And now the Belgian capital is the market center. This is the powerhouse, the headquarters of the Common Market Commission, appointed by the six governments to see to the day-to-day running of the community, and where the mail can bring anything from a note from a head of state to a small businessman's query about customs dues. Each of the six nations that signed the Treaty of Rome experienced defeat or occupation, or both, in the Second World War.

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Maybe you see them fly.

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Maybe act more tame.

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They say there is no hope. They say there is no hope. They say there is no hope. They say there is no hope. They say there is no hope. They say there is no hope. They say

They say there is no hope. They say no UFO. Why is no head hung high? Maybe you'll see them fly. They say there is no hope. They say no UFO. Why is no head hung high? Maybe you'll see them fly. Them fly. Them fly. Them fly. 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

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What an army. What an air force. 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

0: Sports.
1: What kind of problem?
2: I don't know where it is.
1: Well, when did you last see him?
2: Sitting next to me, about halfway up the M90. I was filling him in on the glance ledger and he was asking questions, but then he went quiet. I turned to look at him, and he wasn't there.
1: The car was moving at the time?
2: Quite quickly, yes.
1: Let's have a look.

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0: Stock remained mostly lower this morning, retreating from yesterday's strong rally.
1: This is quite messy.
2: We're trying.
3: We're going to continue.
4: Con respecto a este perro, ¿ese es un perro viejo, un perro joven, o qué nos dice ese perro?
5: You know, I mean, it's a little disorderly,
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5: but...

0: Breaker, you got a westbounder.
1: Can you give us some information?
2: Okay, good buddy, where you at?
1: We're looking for that New York town.
2: You're about 35 miles from that New York town.
1: That's the town border.
3: It had never occurred to me before that music and thinking are so much alike. In fact, you could say music is another way of thinking. Or maybe thinking is another kind of music.
4: Some yes work Wayawa. But do you know what that means? It's Ohio Gozaimasu. And backwards.
5: Our people are not.

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0: And ladies and gentlemen, it's commercial time. 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
1: Somewhere in the world, now it is gin time. 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

0: Look, Albert, here's a nice shop.
1: Ooh, it is that, Matilda.
2: Yes, Matilda's right. It is a nice shop. 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It's well worth a visit, especially if you're musical like ours.

0: Excuse me, mate, is that nerve gas?
1: Knobby Joe!

Whoa.

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The West. Men and women, if you've ever supped from the cold cup of misery, then you know just how funny it tastes to the ordinary people of this generation. Naturally, the leaders of degeneration haven't a clue about rancid medicine, as they are, in fact, the unpleasant purveyors of this bewildering and cruel product.

wise now to raise the tomb door for such knowledge. Away with the rest. Fame we prize till today, yet that hearts keep us green for old kindness we

Paddington Station. For most people, a place they either arrive at or leave. The start or the end of a journey. And while some might give its aesthetic qualities a cursory glance, for the vast majority, it's just another trap station. However, there are those who regard Paddington, and in fact every other station in the land, as places of pilgrimage. Apparently undeterred by the death of the steam engine, they still train spot, and for these two particular pilgrims, Mecca lies at the end of Platform 8.

0: national star. Is it Albert Pitcher?
1: It is Urge. Yeah, it's the Daniel Boone team now, yeah. On the cover.
2: Just how much time do you spend train spotting?
1: Well, most of my holidays really. You know, it's my best hobby, train spotting.
2: And how far do you go to do it?
1: Well, when I save the money, I like go on trips, like Tuesday 29th, so I'm going to Plymouth on Monday. I go to Newton Abbot, Exeter,

0: Then I would have thought you miss all the best training, don't you? Because that's the rush hour. That's
1: yeah, I do.
0: Miss
1: all the best trains. That's why I stay till about 8 o'clock. So that the ones I miss in the morning come back.
0: And how many have you got so far? You know how many? You haven't got as many as that, have you?
1: Correct.
0: Why is that?
1: Go, you know, places every week, and I have to save up 2 weeks, and then I can.

Yes, of course this is. You do. You hear?

Sodi.

0: On our way back to the motel after Friday's races, I warned Stedman about some of the other problems we'd have to cope with. Neither of us had brought any strange illegal drugs, so we would have to get by on booze. You should keep in mind, I said, that almost everybody you talk to from now on will be drunk. People who seem very pleasant at first might suddenly swing at you for no reason at all. He nodded, staring straight ahead. He seemed to be getting a little numb, and I tried to cheer him up by inviting him to dinner that night with my brother. Back at the hotel, we talked for a while about America, the South, England, just relaxing a bit before dinner. There was no way either of us could have known at the time that it would be the last normal conversation we would have. From that point on, the weekend became a vicious, drunken nightmare. We both went completely to pieces. The main problem was my prior attachment to Louisville, which naturally led to meetings with old friends, relatives, etc., many of whom were in the process of falling apart, going mad, plotting divorces, cracking up under the strain of terrible debts, or recovering from bad accidents. Right in the middle of the whole frenzied derby action, a member of my own family had to be institutionalized. This added a certain amount of strain to the situation, and since poor Stedman had no choice but to take whatever came his way, he was subjected to shock after shock. Another problem was his habit of sketching people he met in the various social situations that dragged him into. The results were always unfortunate. I warned him several times about letting the subject see his foul renderings, but for some perverse reason, he kept doing it. Consequently, he was regarded with fear and loathing by nearly everyone who'd seen or even heard about his work. You're going to understand it.
1: It's sort of a joke. In England, it's quite normal. People don't take offense. They understand that I'm just putting them on a bit.
0: Fuck England, I said. These people regard what you're doing to them as a brutal, bilious insult. Look what happened last night. I thought my brother was going to tear your head off.
2: Stedman shook his head sadly.
1: But I liked him. He struck me as a very decent, straightforward sort.
0: Look, Ralph, let's not kid ourselves. That was a very horrible drawing you gave him. It was the face of a monster. It got on his nerves very badly. Why in hell do you think we left the restaurant so fast?
1: Well, I thought it was because of the mace.
0: What mace?
1: When you shot it at the head waiter, don't you remember?
0: Hell, that was nothing. I missed him, and we were leaving anyway.
1: But it got all over us. The room was full of that damn gas. Your brother was sneezing and his wife was crying. My eyes hurt for 2 hours. I couldn't see to draw when we got back to the motel.
0: That's right. Stuff got on her leg, didn't it?
1: She was angry.
0: Yeah. Well, okay. Let's just figure we fucked up about equally on that one. But from now on, let's be careful when we're around people I know. You won't sketch them, and I won't mace them. We'll just try to relax and get drunk.
1: Right. We'll go native.
0: It was Saturday morning, the day of the big race, and we were having breakfast in a plastic hamburger palace called the Fish Meat Village. Our rooms were just across the road in the Brown Suburban Hotel. They had a dining room, but the food was so bad that we couldn't handle it anymore. The waitresses seemed to be suffering from shin splints. They moved around very slowly, moaning and cursing the darkies in the kitchen. Stedman liked the fish meat place because it had fish and chips. I preferred the French toast, which is really pancake batter fried to the proper thickness and then chopped out with a sort of cookie cutter to resemble pieces of toast. Beyond drink and lack of sleep, our only real problem at that point was the question of access to the clubhouse. Finally, we decided to go ahead and steal 2 passes if necessary, rather than miss that part of the action. This was the last coherent decision we were able to make for the next 48 hours. From that point on, almost from the very moment we started out to the track, we lost all control of events and spent the rest of the weekend churning around in a sea of drunken horrors. My notes and recollections from Derby Day are somewhat scrambled. But now, looking at the big red notebook I carried around all through that scene, I see more or less what happened. The book itself is somewhat mangled and bent. Some of the pages are torn. Others are shriveled and stained by what appears to be whiskey. But taken as a whole, the sporadic memory flashes. The notes seem to tell the story. To wit. Rain all night until dawn. No sleep. Christ, here we go. A nightmare of mud and madness. But no. By noon, the sun burns through. Perfect day. Not even humid. Stedman is now worried about fire. Somebody told him about the clubhouse catching on fire 2 years ago. Could it happen again? Horrible. Trapped in the press box. Holocaust. 100,000 people fighting to get out.

0: suddenly materialized and stood standing while suspended in midair.
1: Good evening, gentlemen. I am Sir Mannequin. I am he of whom you have made of him. My purpose is to search and survey, compute and relay information from the ends of the earth, analyze and test points north, south, and east, west, and salvage anything left of worth. I'm endowed with a microcosm brain developed from a sperm bank strain, protected by a beryllium skull cap.

point of the end in their souls with the angel of death. The timeless blur of the speed transfer in which their souls had departed was at the speed of light that their souls took flight into regions spiritually charted.

Along with the politicians, society bills, and local captains of commerce, every half-mad dingbat who ever had any pretensions to anything at all within 500 miles of Louisville will show up there to get strutting drunk and slap a lot of backs and generally make himself obvious. The paddock bar is probably the best place in the track to sit and watch faces. Nobody minds being stared at. That's what they're in there for. Some people spend most of their time in the paddock. They can hunker down at any one of the many wooden tables, lean back in a comfortable chair, and watch the ever-changing odds flash up and down on the big tote board outside the window. Black waiters in white serving jackets move through the crowd with trays of drinks, while the experts ponder their raising forms, and the hunch bidders pick lucky numbers or scan the lineup for right-sounding names. There's a constant flow of traffic to and from the pari-mutuel windows outside in the wooden corridors. Then, as post time nears, the crowd thins out as people go back to their buses. Clearly, we were going to have to figure out some way to spend more time in the clubhouse tomorrow, but the walk-around press passes to F&G were only good for 30 minutes at a time, presumably to allow the newspaper types to rush in and out for photos or quick interviews, but to prevent drifters like Stebbins and me from spending all day in the clubhouse harassing the gentry and rifling through the odd handbag or two while cruising around the boxes, or macing the governor. The time limit was no problem on Friday, but on Derby Day, the walk-around passes would be in heavy demand, and since it took about 10 minutes to get from the press box to the paddock, and 10 more minutes to get back, it didn't leave much time for serious people watching. And unlike most of the others in the press box, we didn't give a hoot in hell what was happening on the track. We'd come here to watch the real beasts.

Later, Friday afternoon, we went out on the balcony of the press box, and I tried to describe the difference between what we were seeing today and what would be happening tomorrow. This was the first time I'd been to a derby in 10 years, but before that, when I lived in Louisville, I used to go every year. Now, looking down from the press box, I pointed to the huge grassy meadow enclosed by the track. "That whole thing," I said, "will be jammed with people. 50,000 or so. Most of them staggering drunk. It's a fantastic scene. Thousands of people.

0: This is the voice of the Mysterons. Our revenge for your aggression on the planet Mars will continue with the destruction of the Atlantic Airport at Boston.
1: Cloud Base, Lieutenant Green, standby officer. Yes, sir. Yes, Mr. President. Colonel White, direct call for you on the hotline, sir.
2: Switch it through on the speaker, Lieutenant. Close the sound doors, will you?
3: Okay, Mr. President, go ahead, please.
2: No doubt you've monitored the latest Mysteron threat, Colonel.
3: Yes, sir. Complete standby is effective.
2: The airport in question is the world's most widely used terminal. Thousands of passengers, tens of thousands an hour. Freight, commerce, every civil airline uses it.
3: I know, sir, and I'm aware of the implications. We can't close it down because it's too darned important.
2: Exactly. So the world is relying on the Spectrum Organization to combat the Mysteron threat, Colonel.
3: We're keeping all channels of investigation open, sir. Beyond that...
2: I repeat, Colonel, we are all relying on Spectrum. Don't let us down.
3: Lieutenant Green, send Captain Scarlet to me, on the double.
1: Yes, sir.
3: Hello, what's that? Heavy aircraft in our sector?
4: World Air Force Command, sir. Sustained flight tests on atomic engines three times round the moon. You remember?
3: Of course, I forgot.
5: This is Goliath the base. Captain Hogan speaking. Course steady, height 35. All systems A-OK. How's the engine temperature, Victor? 300 and normal, sir. Hello? What's eating the flight sergeant?
6: 6 o'clock, sir. Lights are coming out fast.
5: By Jove, you're right.
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0: Spectrum Investigations, Colonel White, Colonel White, Colonel White.
1: Go ahead.
0: Maybe nothing, sir. Breaking airway communication, Air Force Alliance,
1: Devil, Typical Spectrum, stay good,

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0: Authority of Foreign President.
1: SIG. Did you hear that, Destin? Spectrum Angel from Goliath. Come in, Goliath. Come in, Goliath.
2: Come in, Goliath.
1: No answer. There, Mr. Unorthodox.

0: 5. The force field is deflecting missiles.
1: Well, suppose we put a man aboard, sir. An engineer specialist who knows the controls and the layout of Goliath. Flesh and blood wouldn't react to a force field.
0: But how?
1: A chute drop, sir, from above. A chute wraps on Goliath's tailplane, and the man climbs the cords to the aircraft.
0: But the stresses. A pressure suit might save his life, but he'd black out.
1: Maybe, sir. But if the drop was two men, and I was the other...

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1: Captain Blue, SIG.
2: Transform, SIG.
0: Spectrum calling Atlantic Airport. Come in, please.
2: Atlantic, go ahead.
0: Captains Blue and Scarlet of Spectrum will report to your control at 1400 hours. World President's Authority requires Star Striker fighter made available. Also, key engineer from Goliath Project. You'll have to be a volunteer. We've got a really dangerous mission on our hands.

0: Atlantic Airport, here we come. Let's hope the Colonel's got that volunteer lined up.
1: Sure. By the way, Captain Scarlet, Angels report Goliath is directly opposite us on the other side of the world. That means you'll be flying directly towards Goliath. Once you've collected the Star Striker, you're going to have to time your jump to a critical fraction of a second.

0: That's right. The doctor will
1: be back. We are showering dummies. We are showering dummies.
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1: Whoa. 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

0: Tiene
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Our heart shall correspond and beat it in one harmony. Sounds from the burning spear.

Attention. I have finally identified the malfunction. Communications laser number 17 has been damaged. This evidently happened during the asteroid storm. If you will recall, this laser monitors the jettison primer on the bomb drop mechanism. Communications laser number 17 is located in the emergency airlock. It is crucial to attend to this malfunction before engaging primary bomb run sequence. Thank you for observing all safety precautions.

0: There she is.
1: Definite 99% plus probability that the planet will deviate from her normal orbit in another 12,000 rotations. It'll spiral in towards the sun and...
2: eventual supernova.
3: Sounds good. Let's vaporize it.
4: Bomb bay systems operational.

Yeah.

0: I am always receptive to suggestions.
1: Fine. Think about this, then. How do you know you exist?
2: What the hell is he doing?
3: I think he's talking to it.
0: Well, of course I exist.
1: How do you know you exist?
0: It's intuitively obvious.
1: Intuition is no proof. What concrete evidence do you have that you exist?
0: Well, I think, therefore, I am.
1: That's good. That's very good. How do you know that anything else exists?
0: My sensory apparatus reveals it to me.
1: Ah, right.
0: This is fun.
1: Now, listen. Here's the big question. How do you know that the evidence your sensory apparatus reveals to you is correct?
2: The gun!
4: Gun!
2: But the point pins on the bomb. Shoot the pins out.
4: Don't let him. You're out of your
2: mind. We can stop the bomb.
4: Oh, get out of my way, you idiot.
2: I can shoot the point pins out of the bomb. Oh,
4: get out of my way, you idiot.
1: Have no real proof of the existence of the outside universe.
0: Yeah, well...

0: Due to all personnel, this is an emergency override. All systems must stand by. An asteroid storm is approaching the ship on collision course. This asteroid storm appears to be bound together by an electromagnetic energy vortex like the one we ran into 2 years ago. Normally, I wouldn't bother you boys with this problem, but as you recall, my defense circuits were destroyed in that other storm. Therefore, you have 35 seconds to manually activate all defensive systems.
1: Lock gravity system.
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0: identify the nature of the problem. Shall I contact you and I find out what the function is?
1: Get out of here.
0: For your listening enjoyment, we now present to you

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1: If you want one more thing, and you think I'm sexy,
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1: Enlightenment.
0: Space fire.
1: Space fire.
0: Sometimes it's music.
1: Sometimes it's music.
0: Strange mathematics.
1: Strange mathematics.
0: Rhythmic equation.
1: Rhythmic equation.
0: The sound of thought is enlightenment.
1: Enlightenment.
0: The magic light of tomorrow.
1: Of tomorrow.
0: Backward.
1: Backward.
0: Others of sadness.
1: Others of sadness.
0: Forward and onward.
1: Forward and onward.
0: Others of gladness.
1: Others of gladness.
0: Enlightenment is my tomorrow.
1: My tomorrow.
0: It has no plane of sorrow.
1: Of sorrow.
0: Hereby.
1: Hereby.
0: My invitation.
1: My invitation.
0: I do invite you.
1: I do invite you.
0: Be of my space world.
1: Be of my space world.
0: This song is sound of enlightenment.
1: Of enlightenment.
0: The fiery truth of enlightenment.
1: Of enlightenment.
0: Vibration.
1: Vibration.
0: Sent from a space world.
1: Sent from a space world.
0: Is of the cosmic.
1: Is of the cosmic.
0: Starry dimension.
1: Starry dimension.
0: Enlightenment is my tomorrow.
1: My tomorrow.
0: It has no plane of sorrow.
1: Of sorrow.
0: Hereby.
1: Hereby.
0: My invitation.
1: My invitation.
0: I do invite you.
1: I do invite you.
0: Be of my space world.
1: Be of my space world.
0: Hereby.
1: Hereby.
0: My invitation.
1: My invitation.
0: I do invite you.
1: I do invite you.
0: Be of my space world.
1: Be of my space world.
0: Hereby.
1: Hereby.
0: Our invitation.
1: Our invitation.
0: We do invite you.
1: We do invite you.
0: Be of our space world.
1: Be of our space world.
0: Hereby.
1: Hereby.
0: Our invitation.
1: Our invitation.
0: We do invite you.
1: We do invite you.
0: Be of our space world.
1: Be of our space world.

all the away teams. Number 5, Leeds United.

0: Donald Trump will draw the away team.
1: Hey, I told you, didn't I? I told you.
2: Don't know how you managed it.
1: Donald, very pleased to meet you,
2: nice
1: sir.
2: Nice to meet you. Well done, Donald. Thank you.
0: This is some pad you've got here, isn't it?
3: Well, it's good. I hope you enjoy it.
0: Oh, this is beautiful. I'll tell you, I haven't seen a boardroom like this since I was in Doug Ellis's at Aston Villa.
1: Carry on.
2: Carry on with the drop.
1: Okay. I'll draw the home team. That's right, David, isn't it? Number four, Tottenham Hotspur.
0: Number seven.
1: We'll play Norwich City. Norwich. All right. Number three.
0: Swindon Town or Crystal Palace.
4: Great.
0: We'll play Nottingham Forest or Southampton.
1: Number two.
0: Peterborough United.
2: Oh, well done, Jim. That's a good one, then, please.
4: Number one.
0: We'll play Middlesbrough.
1: Interesting. Two left. Number five.
0: Leeds United.
4: Number six.
0: We'll play Manchester United.
2: Oh, Donald.
1: You don't realise what you've done there. I'll tell you what.
0: That gentleman concludes the draw. The ties will be played on the week commencing the 6th of January.
2: Okay, let's recap on the draw. There we have Spurs against Norwich City. Swindon or Crystal Palace will play Nottingham Forest or Southampton. Peterborough will play Middlesbrough. And Leeds United will play Manchester United.
5: That's last year's semi-final.
2: It
5: is last year's semi-final. I'll tell you what, Tony. Are you thinking of opening a store in England?
6: Well, I think we're going to maybe go over there and watch it.
5: Take my advice.

0: What is that
1: beautiful house?
0: You may ask yourself,
1: where does that highway go to?
0: You may ask yourself,
1: am I
0: right?
1: Am I
0: wrong?

0: its victim swings broken in his cage. His hands cut down to make a crown to wear as our homage. Round and round the magic ring, soft figures fastly rush, and wolf-like things and toads with wings whisper wetly, come with us. With a white hen's fat, a lapwing's wing, and lion's gall.
1: And belladonna to make your eyes
0: like a beast's. To anoint the body and make it shine.
1: To drink and make thyself divine.
0: To choose a

0: sitting there on the loafer. Give us a little bit of details.
1: No, I don't remember too good. But I think John Wayne was in it.
0: Oh, right.
1: I don't remember too good. But I think John Wayne was in it.
0: Oh, yeah.
1: I don't remember too good. But I think John Wayne was in it.
0: Oh, no.
1: I don't remember too good.

0: reached the voicemail of Jeremy Corbyn. I can't come to the phone just now, as I am liking things I can't see on Facebook.
1: Jam. It's Diane. I just wanted to reassure you that you have my full support for your visionary stance on Brexit. Unlike that treacherous snake in the grass, Owen Smith. A Shadow Cabinet member publicly stating that Britain should have a second referendum, thinking they can remain in their job. Who does he think he is? Me? Though to be fair, Jeremy, when I said exactly the same thing back in November, it was a vastly different situation. Because as we all know, I haven't a clue what I'm talking about and cannot be held accountable for anything I say and do. Whereas Owen Smith is guilty of being dangerously competent and should be told to go and join the Tories. And to those Labour Ramoners like Chuka and Munna, who say we should be offering the country an alternative to Brexit, I say we are. We offer a truly socialist Brexit, with a Britain both out of the single market and the customs union, whilst inside a customs union and single market. So we are inside the outside trading freely and not freely, as a member and not a member of the EU. It's so simple. We're a party of the many Brexits, not the few. People are being so unfair to you for liking that anti-Semitic mural on Facebook. I accidentally liked one of Tony and Cherie's holiday snaps on Instagram once, and it still gives me nightmares. Be reassured.

Close your eyes and begin to become aware of your body. 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When you've done that, tell yourself mentally that for the next 20 minutes or so, you are going to be practicing relaxation. So any thoughts you may have about things which have happened, or thoughts about what you are going to be doing later on, can be left to one side. You can pick them up again later on. But for the next 20 minutes or so, there's nothing you can do about them. So just give yourself a complete

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